Rádio Comercial. All the times that you rain on my parade, and all the clubs you get in using my name.

Ever wonder what we could have been? You said you wouldn't and you did. Lie to me, lie with me, get your fix. Now all my drinks and all my feelings are all mixed. I'm always missing people that I shouldn't be missing. Sometimes you gotta burn some bridges just to create some distance. I know that I control my thoughts and I should stop reminiscing. But I learned from my dad that it's good to have feelings when love and trust are gone. I guess this is moving.

0: 40 minutos de música seguida na Rádio Comercial.
1: Look, if you had one shot, one opportunity to seize everything you ever wanted, one moment that you captured.